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Well, this seems tragic and really scary. 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And what? 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
4: This is a News 13 Network weather update. I'm meteorologist Frank Johnson. Hot, humid weather will continue into the weekend. Our forecast for tonight, mainly clear, warm, and muggy, a low of 78 degrees. For tomorrow, mixture of clouds and sunshine, hot and humid, high temperature up to 92. And on Saturday, more of the same, partly sunny, hot and humid, with a high of 92. 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

0: 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Okay, something that has been in my brain that I cannot stop thinking about was this quote that says, your brain is always looking for evidence for the story you're telling yourself. So if you always think everybody's selfish, you're only going to see selfish people.
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Okay, so my brother right now has such low memory on his phone that he keeps using an app and deleting it, using an app and deleting it, and just doing a rotating of apps instead of just clearing his phone. 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

0: 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Did you know that Chewbacca in Star Wars was based on George Lucas's dog? I had no idea. 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
3: This is a News 13 Network weather update. I'm meteorologist Frank Johnson. Hot, humid weather will continue into the weekend. Our forecast for tonight, mainly clear, warm and muggy, a low of 78 degrees. For tomorrow, mixture of clouds and sunshine, hot and humid, high temperature up to 92. And on Saturday, more of the same, partly sunny, hot and humid, with a high of 92. 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

0: This is a News 13 Network weather update. I'm meteorologist Frank Johnson. Hot, humid weather will continue into the weekend. Our forecast for tonight, mainly clear, warm and muggy, a low of 78 degrees. For tomorrow, mixture of clouds and sunshine, hot and humid, high temperature up to 92. And on Saturday, more of the same, partly sunny, hot and humid, with a high of 92. Stay tuned to News 13 and this radio.
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something important. Are you even going to the beach if you don't have a killer beach bag? 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We're talking grab your stuff, strut your stuff, and maybe even make the seagulls jealous kind of vibes. 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
2: This is a News 13 Network weather update. I'm meteorologist Frank Johnson. Hot, humid weather will continue into the weekend. Our forecast for tonight, mainly clear, warm and muggy, a low of 78 degrees. For tomorrow, mixture of clouds and sunshine, hot and humid, high temperature up to 92. And on Saturday, more of the same, partly sunny, hot and humid, with a high of 92. 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

something important. Are you even going to the beach if you don't have a killer beach bag? I'm gonna say no. Hard no. 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We're talking grab your stuff, strut your stuff, and maybe even make the seagulls jealous kind of vibes. 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

0: Hey guys, it's Night Train here. 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

ask you something important. Are you even going to the beach if you don't have a killer beach bag? I'm gonna say no. 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

you something important. 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

0: The Landing at the Boathouse, the Grand Strand's home for live and free music, is at it again for another season of great shows in the best backyard in Myrtle Beach. 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

you something important. Are you even going to the beach if you don't have a killer beach bag? I'm going to say no. Hard no. 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We're talking grab your stuff, strut your stuff, and maybe even make the seagulls jealous kind of vibes. So set that alarm, don't hit snooze, and be listening at 8:50 a.m. because the only thing better than the beach is showing up with the best beach bag there. From Market Common, the local way to Myrtle Beach, and Sunny 103.1, your beach day upgrade headquarters.

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something important. Are you even going to the beach if you don't have a killer beach bag? I'm gonna say no. Hard no. 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We're talking grab your stuff, strut your stuff, and maybe even make the seagulls jealous kind of vibes. So set that alarm, don't hit snooze, and be listening at 8:50 a.m. because the only thing better than the beach is showing up with the best beach bag there. 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
0: 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Sunny

Classic Hits Night Train here. Guess what, children? What, Night Train? What are you going to bestow upon us? What wisdom, what nugget of knowledge you're going to bestow upon us? It's Friday. That's all I got, but that's all that matters. Thank God we have made it to Friday. Jackson Brown now. Mona.

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0: Classic Hits Night Train here. Good morning. What you got going on this weekend? It is Friday. Looks like the state is going to burn to death again this weekend. I mean, I know I'm whining about it. I just wish we could get some rain. Give me a tropical depression to come through. You know, maybe a little tropical storm action. No damage. Just bring some rain, please. Heavenly birthdays, no. Celebrity birthdays today. Do we know this guy more for his music or being on American Idol now? Luke Bryan, 50 today. Kerry Hart, you know, he's a professional motocross racer. Married to Pink, 51. Alex Winter played Bill S. Preston Esquire. Come on, man. Bill and Ted, 61 today. Angela Merkel. Always liked her. The former German chancellor. She retired in 21. 72 today. Speaking of Germany, this man single-handedly brought down the Berlin Wall. The Hoff. David Hasselhoff. 74 today. Is it Queen Camilla? I don't know. It's Queen Consort, isn't it? Camilla Parker Bowles. Sounds like a warehouse company. You work at Parker Bowles? Yeah. Can't wait to retire. Who's the boss, Camilla? Oh, her. All right. Heavenly birthdays today. Phyllis Diller. What was Phyllis Diller known for other than being on game shows in the 70s and 80s, huh? Vince Guaraldi. Jazz pianist who did all the Peanuts music. That's what I'm talking about. Good stuff there. James Cagney. Who did it? You know what movie that was from? Mr. Robert. Just throwing it out there. Testing you. We will discuss this later. Today is National Tattoo Day. I need some new ink. Anybody want to give me some free ink?
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3: The traffic is a little heavy in spots heading down from Conway on 501 going south near 701. And some very brief delays are forming out of Red Hill as well near 544 on or off toward Carolina Forest Boulevard. But no major issues in toward Myrtle Beach. Rick Dixon, right now traffic.
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6: Good morning. This is a News 13 Network weather update. I'm meteorologist Hannah Rauner. It is definitely very uncomfortable this morning. Temperatures for the coastline, low 80s, upper 70s for Conway and other interior parts of Horry County. Heat advisory for today. It is mostly sunny but very hot. Temperatures mid-90s. Feel like temperatures around 105. Stay tuned to News 13.
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I'm looking over our history segment for the day, the back in the day. 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That's coming up. 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

0: 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Make sure you like the Night Train in the Morning Facebook page, please. All right, so this is your morning history segment. 109 years ago today, 1917, the British royal family's last name was changed from Saxe-Coburg-Gotha to Windsor. I think that's a good choice. 108 years ago today, 1918, Tsar Nicholas II and the rest of the Russian royal family were executed by revolutionaries called the Bolsheviks. The Romanovs were the last imperial family of Russia and inspired the movie Anastasia. I mean, they could have kicked him out. Did you have to kill the whole family? Maybe he was a bad czar. I don't know. I don't want to look that up. I'm not falling for that. 67 years ago today, 1959, legendary Billie Holiday died of the effects of heroin addiction at the age of 44. Believe it or not, she died with only 70 cents in the bank. She had $750 strapped to her leg, had a deep-rooted fear of poverty. Heroin in 1959. You don't really think about it, you know? There it is. You know, when you hear a concert bill, you know, and you go, that's a good lineup on that concert. This is not that. 59 years ago today, 1967, Jimi Hendrix finally dropped out as the opening act for the Monkees. After their fans apparently failed to appreciate his music genius, to his credit, he made it through 7 of their tour dates before he had enough. Jimi Hendrix and the Monkees. That would be like, I'm trying to think today, like Megadeth and Yanni on the same lineup. George Strait and Metallica. You know what I'm saying? 42 years ago today, 1984, Ronald Reagan signed the minimum drinking age bill, raising the legal age to 21. I've never understood that. You can use a gun, put on camo, put on fatigues, and fight for your country, but you can't have a beer. I don't understand that. Doesn't make a bit of sense to me, and I don't know why it hasn't been changed. They have a right to booze. You got a right to fight for your country. You got a right for booze. 27 years ago today, 1999, Helen Hunt married Hank Azaria. They filed for divorce the next year. Here's the thing about that, though. They were a couple for like 10 years, and then they finally got married. You figure you would have figured it out before then that maybe you didn't want to get married, you know?
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3: 501, that's a little sluggish going south in toward Conway near 701. Delays toward Red Hill as well near 544 toward Myrtle Ridge Drive and Carolina Forest Boulevard. And 544 so far runs well northbound out of Sockistee toward Red Hill. Rick Dixon, right now traffic.
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7: Good morning. This is a News 13 Network weather update. I'm meteorologist Hannah Rahner. It is definitely very uncomfortable this morning. Temperatures for the coastline, low 80s, upper 70s for Conway and other interior parts of Horry County. Heat advisory for today. It is mostly sunny but very hot. Temperatures mid-90s. Feel like temperatures around 105. Stay tuned to News 13.
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0: Classic Hits Night Train here. It is Friday morning. Just some useless random stuff today. A mother is complaining about a children's book where a female character will only eat a single leaf. She says it promotes eating disorders. Shut up. Just stop it.
1: Ain't nobody got time for that.
0: Turbulence on flights is becoming more common, supposedly due to climate change. I don't know. Do you know who I am? Nevada Governor Joe Lombardo was pulled over for a traffic violation, and he was quick to use the "Do you know who I am?" card. I would trump charges on that man just because he did that. When, and I don't know if this has ever happened to you, when is the last time you've ever been... Have you ever been attacked by a beaver? Careful, Night Train. Careful. Have you ever been attacked by a beaver?
1: Ain't nobody got time for that.
0: When beavers attack. Maybe that's a new reality series. A man in New York is recovering after he was attacked by a beaver while swimming in Lake George. I didn't know that beavers were violent. I thought they were just docile beavers. Just wanted to gnaw on wood. Just beavers love wood. But apparently beavers, if you get near enough to them, they will attack. Didn't know that. I'm shutting up now.
2: The 17 bypass is running pretty well. That's not too bad so far in either direction, but there's some building volume in toward Myrtle Beach near 501. 501, that's getting a little bit slower going south out of Red Hill from 544 around toward Myrtle Ridge Drive, then again near Carolina Forest Boulevard.
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5: Good morning. This is a News 13 Network weather update. I'm meteorologist Hannah Rauner. It is definitely very uncomfortable this morning. Temperatures for the coastline, low 80s, upper 70s for Conway and other interior parts of Horry County. Heat advisory for today. It is mostly sunny but very hot. Temperatures mid-90s. Feel like temperatures around 105. Stay tuned to News 13.
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0: Classic Hits, Night Train here, Friday morning, boys and girls. What's up? How's your mom and mom and I'm good. I do feel sorry for this woman. This definitely reminds me of a Seinfeld episode. 76-year-old woman in Florida named Nancy Dello Strito. 76-year-old woman. Got her new license plate in the mail recently. Did you see it? It was SQZ-A55, which to me, it looks a lot like squeeze ass. Nancy did not order these as vanity plates to be funny. This 76-year-old woman. She says she went ballistic and wondered how that could have passed state inspection. And yes, Florida's world-renowned air of propriety. How did that pass inspection? Quoting, I don't think a woman that lives in a senior community who's going to be 77 years old out there driving around with a plate that says squeeze ass. But she will, even though officials say she can request a new plate for free. Nancy has decided to keep it after her friends at the retirement community encouraged her to roll with it. She says, I'm kind of resigned to it now. Maybe it was destined to be on my car. She adds, I can handle it if I get a few honks here and there. And actually, being over 70, I might lack a few honks here and there. Oh, ma'am, I think you will be getting those.
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3: 501 just keeps getting a little bit busier in spots going south. There are some brief delays out of Conway near 701, then again through Red Hill from 544, on or off toward Carolina Forest Boulevard. But otherwise, it's a pretty good ride in toward Myrtle Beach. Rick Dixon, right now traffic.
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6: 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From the Mr. Sparky Weather Center.
7: Good morning. This is a News 13 Network weather update. I'm meteorologist Hannah Rahner. It is definitely very uncomfortable this morning. Temperatures for the coastline, low 80s, upper 70s for Conway and other interior parts of Horry County. Heat advisory for today. It is mostly sunny but very hot. Temperatures mid-90s. Feel like temperatures around 105. Stay tuned to News 13.
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2: The 501 keeps getting a lot slower going southbound. There's a jam up forming gradually out of Red Hill near 544, on or off toward Carolina Forest Boulevard. And beyond that, you're running much better toward Myrtle Beach. No problems toward Business 17. Rittickson, right now, traffic.
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5: Good morning. This is a News 13 Network weather update. I'm meteorologist Hannah Rahner. It is definitely very uncomfortable this morning. Temperatures for the coastline, low 80s, upper 70s for Conway and other interior parts of Horry County. Heat advisory for today. It is mostly sunny, but very hot. Temperatures mid-90s. Feel like temperatures around 105. Stay tuned to News 13.
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21: 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We're talking grab your stuff, strut your stuff, and maybe even make the seagulls jealous kind of vibes. 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
3: 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It is time now to drop trial and expose a precious derriere. Too easy. Six two six nine one zero three. 626-9103. Dirty Don's rear end game on Sunday.

Night Train. You got a winner. If you stay for the night. Well, I'm going to go with Aerosmith, Walk This Way. This is Warren the Canadian Crippler.

0: 71.3.1, the Grand Strand's Classic Hits. Most 80s, Knight Rider. Good morning, it's Friday. You believe in love, that's you and the boys. Overrated. Totally overrated. All right, so Dirty Don's rear end game, 626-9103, 626-9103. Expose that tail one more time. 71.3.1, good morning.
1: Night Train.
0: Yes, good morning.
1: You got a winner.
0: I do not. I do not.
1: Well, I'm going to go with Aerosmith, Walk This Way.
0: Aerosmith, Walk This Way is correct, my good man. Who is this?
1: This is Warren, the Canadian Crippler.
0: Hello, you hoser. All right, the Canadian Crippler. It's an honor to meet you.
1: Buddy.
0: It's an honor to meet you there. All right, $50 gift certificate to Dirty Dodge. You got it. Hang on the phone, bud.
1: Thanks, man.

0: Classic hits. Good morning, boys and girls. It's Friday, and that's all that matters in this world. Wonder if they're bringing... Is this the Caesar salad coming with this in the future or not? I don't know. Do McDonald's is going to debut a new Caesar sauce? Is it like for the McNuggets? A Florida school district is changing the way it calculates grade point averages after a student graduated with a record-breaking 11.99 GPA. That's pretty good. I didn't have that trouble. Maybe you did, but I didn't. You know, a new study found that women are more likely to become addicted to cosmetic procedures than gambling. I don't have a gambling problem, but I know enough about me to know that I could have a gambling problem. That's why I never want to go. That's why I had an opportunity to work in Vegas at one time. Like, I don't think I can do that. Do I have a gambling problem? No. Will I have one? Will I develop one? Yeah, pretty sure I would.
1: The streets and roadways in Georgetown are moving pretty well. No major issues on Church Street or High Market Street. And 701 looks good out of Georgetown. That's a pretty good ride all the way toward Conway. And 501 is getting a lot slower southbound from Red Hill and toward Highway 31. Bert Dixon, right now traffic.
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4: Good morning. This is a News 13 Network weather update. I'm meteorologist Hannah Rahner. It is definitely very uncomfortable this morning. Temperatures for the coastline, low 80s. Upper 70s for Conway and other interior parts of Horry County. Heat advisory for today. It is mostly sunny but very hot. Temperatures mid-90s. Feel like temperatures around 105. Stay tuned to News 13.
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What are we going to do? We're going to give somebody a Sunny 103.1 Market Common Beach Bag. So that's coming at 8:50 this morning. Also on the way, foods to avoid with this diarrhea parasite out there. Explosive diarrhea. That's coming up next. Sunny 103.1. Here's NXS.

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0: Rocks and Kids, Night Train here. Good Friday morning, boys and girls. Hey, how's your mom and him? Mom and him, good up in here. Night Train, your 13th favorite morning show. Thank you for making me that. All right, so all the rage right now, everybody's talking about explosive diarrhea. If you're looking to reduce your chances of getting that diarrhea parasite that's been going around, here's some of the things you should probably be avoiding. And this scares me because I just had one of these last night. Bagged lettuce and salad kits. Some officials believe that the source of the parasite could be lettuce, and it could be introduced in facilities where the lettuce is processed and packaged. I just had a salad last night from Walmart, bagged. If I start blowing it up here in a little while, I'll let you know how it feels like. So bagged lettuce, stay away from it. Tell the kids, stay away from it. Berries. Previous outbreaks of cytopheresis have been caused by berries, specifically raspberries. Well, I don't like raspberries, so I'm good there. Fresh herbs, basil, cilantro have been culprits in past outbreaks, so it makes sense to be cautious with them for now. Some fruits and veggies that might be okay include, I love that, might be okay, include bananas, whole unpeeled melons, avocados, canned or frozen fruits and vegetables, and cooked fruits and vegetables. Foods that are heated to about 158 degrees Fahrenheit should kill the parasite. Didn't say guarantee, but should. So basically, it sounds to me like it's okay right now to eat unhealthy. Just go get a chili dog, get a cheeseburger, you're safe.
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3: 501 that continues to be pretty slow heading down from Red Hill. You'll find delays going southbound from 544 toward Myrtle Ridge Drive. Then again near Carolina Forest Boulevard. A little sluggish in toward Myrtle Beach after the 17 bypass as well. Bert Dixon, right now traffic.
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6: Good morning. This is a News 13 Network weather update. I'm meteorologist Hannah Rahner. It is definitely very uncomfortable this morning. Temperatures for the coastline, low 80s, upper 70s for Conway and other interior parts of Horry County. Heat advisory for today. It is mostly sunny but very hot. Temperatures mid-90s. Feel like temperatures around 105. Stay tuned to News 13.
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Classic Hits, Night Train here. Good morning. A friendly reminder. I don't know who needs to hear this. Do not refrigerate your phone. What? You always wonder why there's certain things on warning labels.

0: garbage ops are seeing a surge of phones and tablets with moisture damage because people are trying to beat the heat by putting them in the refrigerator or freezer. Sure. No issue there. Maybe it sounds like a clever hack, except it could destroy your phone. The sudden temperature change creates condensation, which can lead to corrosion and a broken phone. Instead, Apple and Samsung recommend taking your phone out of direct sunlight, shutting down all the apps, removing the case if you have one, and just letting it cool down naturally. Nah, I can't wait that long. I'm going to have to stick it in the freezer. How dumb are we?
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3: 501 is pretty slow going south, heading down from Red Hill near 544. Delays take you toward Myrtle Ridge Drive and you slow again near Carolina Forest Boulevard. And in Myrtle Beach, there are some brief delays on the 17 bypass, both directions at 501. Rick Dixon, Right Now Traffic.
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6: Good morning. This is a News 13 Network weather update. I'm meteorologist Hannah Rahner. It is definitely very uncomfortable this morning. Temperatures for the coastline, low 80s, upper 70s for Conway and other interior parts of Horry County. Heat advisory for today. It is mostly sunny, but very hot. Temperatures mid-90s. Feel like temperatures around 105. Stay tuned to News 13.
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4: 544 has some brief lights going northbound near Myrtle Ridge Drive. And for the most part, you run better inch toward Red Hill toward 501. 501, that's pretty slow going south out of Red Hill near 544, on or off toward Carolina Forest Boulevard. Britt Dixon, right now traffic.
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6: Good morning. This is a News 13 Network weather update. I'm meteorologist Hannah Rahner. It is definitely very uncomfortable this morning. Temperatures for the coastline, low 80s, upper 70s for Conway and other interior parts of Horry County. Heat advisory for today. It is mostly sunny but very hot. Temperatures mid-90s. Feel like temperatures around 105. Stay tuned to News 13.
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6: 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But, George, you're a happy guy. A lot of people are envious of you. You've got the Sunny 103.1 Market Common Beach back, buddy. Hang on the phone, okay?
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0: Emoji Day, and I'm not really an emoji guy, okay? If I do an emoji, it's usually one of the, you know, like the pile of crap one, and a bull in front of that one. It's usually the ones I do. But to celebrate, there's a report of 9 new emojis on the way soon. A cracked smiling face. It means it's I'm fine or I'm very much not fine. I don't know which one that is. A net with a handle. It represents the process of catching or pulling something out of the digital world. A monarch butterfly. If you want something more literal to catch. A meteor. Supposed to be like on fire. A pickle. Similar to the cucumber, but now with an associated boomer sport, it would also be nice for situations when you're in a pickle. Just use the pickle. It's like hieroglyphics, and some people send me stuff like that. I'm like, my usual response is, I have no idea what you just said. Could you please tell me in a language? This is not ancient Egypt. I have no idea. I'm not in a cave right now trying to figure out what some Sumerian did 2,000 years ago. No. Just give me words. Give me words.
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3: Good morning. This is a News 13 Network weather update. I'm meteorologist Hannah Rauner. It is definitely very uncomfortable this morning. Temperatures for the coastline, low 80s, upper 70s. For Conway and other interior parts of Horry County. Heat advisory for today. It is mostly sunny but very hot. Temperatures mid-90s. Feel like temperatures around 105. Stay tuned to News 13. And
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Six Yes Night Train here. Good morning. All right. So, coming up is your random Did You Know segment. What are we talking about today? We're talking about castration today. That story is on the way. Morning.

0: Classic Kids Night Train here. Friday morning, it's time for your Did You Know segment today, boys and girls. Did you know there is a wingless wasp native to Chile known as the panda ant? And it looks kind of cute. Got a black and white pattern, not an ant or a panda for that matter. It's a wasp with a very painful sting. Don't touch. Did you know the average pencil holds enough graphite to draw a line for about 35 miles? That's impressive. Did you know there is a small town of Green Bank, West Virginia? They have banned cell phones and Wi-Fi because of extremely sensitive government telescopes there. And that's apparently made it a mecca for people who are sensitive to electromagnetic waves. They're also afraid of black helicopters, I'm sure. This is a little disconcerting. Did you know flight attendants in Brazil have required training in rainforest survival techniques? That's just in case they're on a flight that crashes in the Amazon. You do know your rainforest survival techniques, don't you?
1: Yes, I do.
0: Why, yes, I do. And lastly, this is a bridge too far. As far as, you know, wanting to live longer. You want to live longer? Somebody would say, yeah. But this is a bridge too far. Did you know men who are castrated live longer than men who keep the berries? How long, you ask? By an average of more than 14 years. So you cut the crown jewels off, you can live longer. Do you really want to live longer? Do you really?
2: Good morning. This is a News 13 Network weather update. I'm meteorologist Hannah Rahner. It is definitely very uncomfortable this morning. Temperatures for the coastline, low 80s, upper 70s for Conway and other interior parts of Horry County. Heat advisory for today. It is mostly sunny but very hot. Temperatures mid-90s. Feel like temperatures around 105. Stay tuned to News 13.
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0: Classic hits tonight, right here. Good morning. All right. What am I doing this weekend? I think there's going to be a little baseball involved in my weekend activities. I can assure you of that one. But what else? I'll watch both of the World Cup games. The third place match tomorrow, Sunday afternoon. I'm definitely watch Argentina and Spain. I'm really rooting for, I'm Lionel Messi. Plus, I like the color blue anyway. Blue is my favorite color. I don't know where that came from, but it's true. All right, Bill West is on the way next. He'll keep you company, giving you the most music for your middays. Matt Scurry will get you home this afternoon. Sparkle will give you rays of sunshine tonight. Have a fantastic weekend, everybody. I'm out of here. I'm Night Train on the tracks and gone. See ya!
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3: Good morning. This is a News 13 Network weather update. I'm meteorologist Hannah Rahner. It is definitely very uncomfortable this morning. Temperatures for the coastline, low 80s, upper 70s for Conway and other interior parts of Horry County. Heat advisory for today. It is mostly sunny but very hot. Temperatures mid-90s. Feel like temperatures around 105. Stay tuned to News 13.
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0: Hey guys, it's Night Train here. 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

0: 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From Fleetwood Mac to a little Michael Jackson fix. It's Bill West here. 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

0: Here's Bonnie Tyler passing away about a week ago overseas. I think she was in Portugal, but she had a lot of U.S. fans and friends, and a lot of tributes pouring out to her on social media as well after her passing, including one from Kevin Bacon online. Of course, he was part of the movie Footloose, and she was on the soundtrack. And even Catherine Zeta-Jones posted a heartfelt tribute online as well. Spill West, our Friday continues on in just a second. Music from the Cars, AC/DC, and 80s stuff from the Cranberries on the way.
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3: Good morning. This is a News 13 Network weather update. I'm meteorologist Hannah Rauner. It is definitely very uncomfortable this morning. Temperatures for the coastline, low 80s, upper 70s for Conway and other interior parts of Horry County. Heat advisory for today. It is mostly sunny but very hot. Temperatures mid-90s. Feel like temperatures around 105. Stay tuned to News 13.
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20: When we talk about how much exercise someone should get, current guidelines call for about 150 minutes of moderate intensity exercise or 75 minutes of vigorous intensity exercise every week. New study out of the UK makes a strong case for vigorous exercise if and when you can do it. Now, researchers determined that even little bursts of vigorous exercise can significantly reduce someone's risk of 8 different diseases: dementia, type 2 diabetes, fatty liver disease, chronic respiratory disease, chronic kidney disease, immune-mediated inflammatory diseases, major cardiovascular events, and atrial fibrillation. We're not talking about complicated training programs here. Just work with what you can into your everyday life. If you are breathless and unable to speak in complete sentences, then you've hit the mark. I'm Dr. Sanjay Gupta, helping you live a better life.
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So did the last three Eagles concerts go on sale today at 10 o'clock? They just put on sale three December Eagles shows at the Sphere in Vegas. So if you want it, maybe your last chance. Maybe. Who knows? Here they are.

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0: Classic Hits, Pat Benatar, as we get ready for the weekend. Gonna go see some movies. The Odyssey. Christopher Nolan is the big one. People are buzzing about this weekend. If you got kids, maybe Moana. Maybe. Maybe. But Christopher Nolan. We'll coming up in just a second, we'll play a song that inspired the title, at least, of the past Elton John biopic. We'll play that coming up, plus Whitney Houston and...
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Billy Joel. Seems like he's doing pretty good despite his health battles. He just did a pretty wide-ranging interview with a YouTuber named Rick Beato. If you're a fan of Billy Joel, worth checking out. He plays there. Again, looks great. He plays on the interview and has some pretty revealing things. So worth checking out. Hey, make sure you catch Sunny 103.1 Monday morning. Your next chance to win the Sunny Beach Bag along with our friends over at Market Common, the local way to Myrtle Beach. 8:50 Monday morning with Night Train on Classic Hits, Sunny 103.1.

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0: 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We'll check the full forecast coming up, and we'll see what's going on for the whole rest of the weekend in just a bit. 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
3: This is the News 13 Network weather update. I'm meteorologist Hannah Rauner. Heat advisory in effect for today. Temperatures will be in the mid-90s above average, and it's going to feel about 10 degrees hotter, with the heat index around 105 degrees. Stray shower or thunderstorm for this afternoon. Partly cloudy skies and a low of 80 tonight, and so very hot tomorrow. Stay tuned to News 13.
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classic hits and some pretty intense heat across South Carolina here today. And I just learned something. I've been guilty of trying to refrigerate my phone to try and keep it cool because the sun, it gets direct sunlight. They'll like shut down fast because of heat. They say don't stick it in the fridge because repair shops nationwide say a bunch of people have been trying it lately and it creates condensation and that could lead to corrosion and moisture in the phone and a broken phone fast. So I'm guilty of it. I learned.

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important. Are you even going to the beach if you don't have a killer beach bag? I'm gonna say no. Hard no. 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We're talking grab your stuff, strut your stuff, and maybe even make the seagulls jealous kind of vibes. So set that alarm, don't hit snooze, and be listening at 8:50 a.m. because the only thing better than the beach is showing up with the best beach bag there. 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

0: classic hits, when you hear some Prince or some other good 80s stuff. You know you got it right here with me, Bill West. Got Margaritaville. We got some Genesis, some classic hits from U2 on the way to take.
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18: 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And remember, some say the 80s are back, but we know they were never gone.
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Happy Friday. It's Bill West. All right. Genesis fans. Well, actually, I should say Phil Collins fans. Something special coming out for you. Phil is going to put out a 45th anniversary of his debut solo album. Remember Face Value? So good. It's going to be Blu-ray, box set, a lot of extras. Coming out September 18th. Here he is with Genesis. Genesis.

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Kids, I just wanted to check. Everybody's talking about The Odyssey as far as movies this weekend. I checked to see if the Michael movie is still going to have showtimes over the weekend. And actually, yeah, at least I'm seeing a couple. Tomorrow, too, so pretty soon it's going to be out of theaters. But it's kind of nice to see it on the big screen with good sound instead of being at home. So you still got that chance before it goes strictly home. Here's Bananarama on Classic Hits.

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0: It's 38 special on Friday here. It's Bill West. Lunch hour. I mean, I don't want to bring up nasty stuff, but my wife was saying this before I left today. Said, don't eat lettuce stick. And I made a salad for lunch. But if people are trying to reduce chances now of getting this diarrhea parasite, apparently that's been going around, you're reading more about it in the news. I don't think I've heard anything in South Carolina. But so they're saying stay away from bagged lettuce and salad kits online. Berries, previous outbreaks have been linked to frozen berries, I think. I saw, but I don't think this has been here in South Carolina anyway. So frozen berries, canned stuff, bananas, avocados are fine, they say. So anyway, despite my wife's warnings, I have had a salad for lunch, and, you know, I feel fine. And if you hear me play Freebird, or if I disappear for a while on the radio here, if we go silent, you hear dead air, maybe that's a problem. But I'll keep you posted otherwise. Enjoy some fresh produce or whatever you're eating, or junk food. I don't care. Coming up, more music from Bryan Adams and Dexy's Midnight Runners next on Classic Hits.
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4: This is the News 13 Network weather update. I'm meteorologist Hannah Rauner. Heat advisory in effect for today. Temperatures will be in the mid-90s above average, and it's going to feel about 10 degrees hotter with the heat index around 105 degrees. Stray shower or thunderstorm for this afternoon. Partly cloudy skies and a low of 80 tonight, and still very hot tomorrow. Stay tuned to News 13.
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classic hits. Where I love these auctions of 80s nostalgia stuff. Guitars and things like that. Well, the new one is Mark Hamill's lightsaber from The Empire Strikes Back. It just sold for $3.75 million at an auction, setting a new record for the screen-used Star Wars prop. $3.75 million. They know it doesn't actually cut anything, right?

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0: hits with some classic 80s, Lips Incorporated. You're going to go to the movies this weekend. The big one everybody's talking about. Christopher Nolan wrote and directed the latest adaptation of the epic poem by Homer, The Odyssey. And I wish, you know, I can't get to the IMAX anywhere close. Although we've got, I've got a pretty big screen nearby. But hero of the Trojan War, whose long voyage home stretches into years until everyone believes he's dead. Matt Damon, one of the big stars in it. So we'll see how that is. We'll get you some music to get into the weekend, or at least closer to the weekend and closer to quitting time today. We got music from the Black Crowes to start things off.
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0: classic hits, some classic Peter Frampton for a sticky Friday here. Need some yacht rock. I'll play some yacht rock, one of the origin songs of yacht rock, I'd say. I don't know. I'll let you decide. It's a song from Michael McDonald. And Michael McDonald is such a voice that even Keith Urban has done this whole yacht rock tribute album. He did a new song that he wanted to be yacht rock. Keith Urban did. And he used Michael McDonald in it as well. So we'll see if you like the Michael McDonald tune I've got coming up next to get you back here on Classic Hits next.
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3: This is the News 13 Network weather update. I'm meteorologist Hannah Rauner. Heat advisory in effect for today. Temperatures will be in the mid-90s above average, and it's going to feel about 10 degrees hotter with the heat index around 105 degrees. Stray shower or thunderstorm for this afternoon. Partly cloudy skies and a low of 80 tonight, and so very hot tomorrow. Stay tuned to News 13.
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7: Not all screen time is created equal, and a new study out of Sweden is helping us understand this even better. So researchers followed more than 20,000 people over nearly two decades and determined that passive screen time, like sitting on the couch and watching television, raised someone's risk of dementia. But if they did something active, like reading, puzzles, or interacting with other people, this same group of people saw their risk of dementia drop. Just like you gotta put the work in to keep your body in shape as you age, you basically have to do the same thing with your brain. A couple things I have found to help: working to learn something new every day, whatever it might be, challenging yourself in some way every day, and really importantly, staying socially active. Some days that means meeting friends in person. Other days, maybe an email, a text, or a phone call. Just stay engaged. I'm Dr. Sanjay Gupta, helping you live a better life.
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Greenwood. Help you work your way through Friday here. If you are a Phil Collins fan, something kind of cool. If you, his first solo album, remember Face Value? Really good. Well, they're going to re-release it and do this expanded four-album box set Blu-ray for its 45th anniversary. Sounds very cool. Comes out September 18th. Here's Phil Sussudio on Classic Hits.

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something important. Are you even going to the beach if you don't have a killer beach bag? I'm going to say no. Hard no. 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We're talking grab your stuff, strut your stuff, and maybe even make the seagulls jealous kind of vibes. 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

0: 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In fact, tomorrow, Night Train is on in the mid-morning, starting 10 o'clock. 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And stand by for us here. We got...
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2: A better life with Dr. Sanjay Gupta.
3: As someone who's been married nearly 25 years, I'll tell you, there's a lot of great things about having a spouse. And according to a new study out of the University of Miami Health System, marriage might even be linked to a lower risk of cancer. Why? Well, the researchers said people who are married are less likely to engage in risky behavior. They're more likely to get a nudge to go to regular preventive medicine appointments and screenings. And they have a partner to share the load of family obligations, household chores, and finances. No one is saying you should get married in the pursuit of better health. But if you are single, how can you build a strong support system to maybe get some of these same benefits? Do your own research, find out what's important, and then hold members of your squad accountable and let them hold you accountable as well. That can provide a lot of support. I'm Dr. Sanjay Gupta, helping you live a better life.
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Classic Hits. A lot of people talking about the smoke up in the Midwest area, or the haze that's across. I saw a picture of Chicago, and apparently the smoke that's out there, the air quality is so bad that even John Mellencamp had to cancel his show last night at the Pine Knob Music Theater. Outdoor show. I mean, you think of how much... I saw him walk on stage with smoking a cigarette at the start of the tour, so it probably wasn't because of him, but probably because somebody else. Kind of ironic, though. Hopefully the rest of his tour rolls on. Here's Mellencamp. No worries, Matt Scurry coming in next on Classic Hits.

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Well, just as you get into the swing of doing some work, here it is Friday. You got to take a couple days off. I hate it for you. Hate to be the one to break it to you. Happy Friday. Hope you got a nice weekend planned. Drive with Matt Scurry, getting kicked off with Orleans.

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0: Classic Hits, Friday Afternoon Drive with Matt Scurry. A good weekend to stay indoors if you possibly can, because it is hot weather out there today. We were joking yesterday. They said it was not quite hot enough to give us that heat index warning. Well, they gave it to us today. It is definitely hot out there. Going to be hot all weekend. A perfect weekend maybe to stay indoors and watch a new movie. The new one in theaters this weekend, of course, The Odyssey. Probably going to be the big moneymaker. And let me tell you, it's going to need to be the big moneymaker. This movie is directed by Christopher Nolan. It's got Matt Damon in it, Anne Hathaway, Tom Holland. Wonder if he's going to break out the Spider-Man suit. Robert Pattinson's in this one as well. Zendaya, Charlize Theron. This thing is full of A-listers from Hollywood. So going to need to make a lot of money this weekend to pay those salaries. And unfortunately, this is one of those movies that you would really like to see in IMAX, but there, it's going to be limited release in the IMAX theater. So on the way, we got Madonna, Cool in the Gang, coming up.
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3: This is a News 13 Network weather update. I'm meteorologist Hannah Rahner. Heat advisory in effect for today. Temperatures will be in the mid-90s above average, and it's going to feel about 10 degrees hotter with the heat index around 105 degrees. Stray shower or thunderstorm for this afternoon. Partly cloudy skies and a low of 80 tonight, and so very hot tomorrow. Stay tuned to News 13 in the
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the highway to the driveway. 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

0: Classic hits on a Friday afternoon with Matt Scurry. As we get a little closer to officially getting that weekend kicked off, we'll do that with our drive at 5 later on this afternoon. Looks like they finally may be tracking down what's going on with this explosive diarrhea. What is it? The germ, the chlorospora, or whatever they're calling it. Anyway, I'm calling it the explosive diarrhea germ because that is much more fun to say. They're thinking that this may be attributed to iceberg lettuce and other fruits and vegetables that have not been cleaned properly. They're also thinking that it may have been some of the iceberg lettuce that was provided to Taco Bell. So Taco Bell has voluntarily removed that and either replaced it with what they know is good or just completely taken it off the menu. They also have tracked it to some iceberg lettuce that they think may have come up from Mexico. So CDC working very hard to get to the bottom of this and clean things up with the explosive diarrhea going on. You see what I did there? On the way, we got some Eric Carmen. We got Fleetwood Mac coming up.
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15: 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And the Total Recall Top 5. 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Just your favorite 80s pop hits from Duran Duran, George Michael, Madonna, Tears for Fears, the list goes on. And remember, some say the 80s are back, but we know they were never gone.
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Matt Scurry. Hey, don't forget, we got those cool-looking Sunny 103.1 Market Common beach bags that Nitrine's giving away every Monday, Wednesday, Friday morning at 8:50. 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
1: Classic hits on a Friday afternoon drive with Matt Scurry. Almost into that weekend. Hang in there. We'll get you there. Hot day out there today. A warm weekend also, but hopefully cooling off a little bit. Look at the weekend weather forecast a little later on. Would you pay money to see this? In a recent interview on a podcast, Tom Brady was asked by the host if he might be interested in becoming a part of the WWE or at least getting involved with the storyline. And Tom surprisingly said, yeah. Says he's been waiting on a call from the president of the WWE to give him a good storyline, something he could get into the mix with. Tom says he thinks he could last at least one match. Would you pay money to see that? Depending on the opponent, I certainly would. I'm sure they would be giving him a hard time busting his chops. Hey, yeah, Mr. Seven-time Super Bowl champ, let's see what you got. On the way, Huey Lewis in the news, coming up.
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4: This is a News 13 Network weather update. I'm meteorologist Frank Johnson. Hot, humid weather will continue through the weekend. Our forecast for tonight, partly cloudy, warm and muggy, a low of 80 degrees. Tomorrow, a mixture of clouds and sunshine, hot and humid. Watch out for a stray thunderstorm, the high up to 92. And on Sunday, partly sunny with scattered storms and a high of 92. 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

Something important. Are you even going to the beach if you don't have a killer beach bag? 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We're talking grab your stuff, strut your stuff, and maybe even make the seagulls jealous kind of vibes. 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

Classic hits on a Friday afternoon with Matt Scurry. Appreciate you inviting me along for the ride today. Man, heard this on the news last night. They had some craziness going on the set of the Today Show yesterday morning. Did you hear about that? Some guy barged past security? I'll give you the details on that coming up right now. The Human League.

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0: Classic hits on a Friday afternoon with Matt Scurry. Appreciate you spending a little time with us as we get you geared up and ready for that weekend. I tell you, it's a bad time to be a cast member of the Today Show. Man, have you heard about this? Some crazy things going on. Of course, everything that's happening now with Savannah Guthrie and the kidnapping of her mother, Nancy. And then this happens yesterday morning. Some weirdo got past security at 30 Rock yesterday, confronted Today Show host Craig Melvin, and reportedly started yelling racial slurs at him. It happened around 9 a.m. It was not shown on the air. The cast continued the show just like nothing had happened. According to TMZ, the guy was looking for Al Roker, but he was arrested shortly after his exchange with Melvin. He has been charged with hate crime burglary, hate crime menacing, hate crime criminal trespass, and harassment. And maybe some more is going to be thrown at him, and rightfully so. And also the security guard that let this guy slip through, he's now out of a job as well. Man, Today's Show cast, they're making the news instead of reporting on it. On the way this afternoon, what about a little Huey Lewis?
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Of course, we're your home for Night Train weekday morning, 6 to 10. He loves getting you out the door with a smile on your face. 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Here's Cyndi Lauper.

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0: Sunny 103.1. How you doing? 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

0: Classic hits on a Friday afternoon drive with Matt Scurry. A little less than an hour from now, we'll officially get that drive at 5 kicked off and officially get you into that weekend. I know that's what you're looking forward to, you party animals, you. Might find it a little hard to breathe out there in some spots of South Carolina and along the southern states today. That's because of the wildfires they got going on up in Canada, believe it or not. Nasty wildfires, especially around the Toronto area, but pretty much over a large swath of Canada up there. Those wildfires causing smoke to come down into the lower 48, especially the northeast and the upper north of the United States, like Chicago and places like that. They have got hazardous conditions up there, according to the air quality map. As far down as Florida, some spots here in South Carolina as well as Georgia have what they call moderate, which is just the step above good air quality, but still, if you are very sensitive to air quality like that, it may be causing you a little discomfort. Hopefully, it's not going to get any worse than that. On the way, Whitney Houston, REM coming up for your Friday drive.
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3: There at least pretty heavy in spots on 501 going north onto Myrtle Beach near the 17 bypass. Then again from Highway 31 toward Red Hill around toward 544. And some brief delays toward Conway as well approaching 16th Avenue. We're Dixon, right now traffic.
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6: This is a News 13 Network weather update. I'm meteorologist Frank Johnson. Hot, humid weather will continue through the weekend. Our forecast for tonight, partly cloudy, warm and muggy, a low of 80 degrees. Tomorrow, a mixture of clouds and sunshine, hot and humid. Watch out for a stray thunderstorm, the high up to 92. And on Sunday, partly sunny with scattered storms and a high of 92. Stay tuned to News 13 and this radio partner.
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0: Classic Hits, Friday Afternoon Drive with Matt Scurry. I'm sorry, I just came across this. You may or may not know this, but William Shatner, yeah, that's right, Captain Kirk, has a brand new heavy metal album that's going to be coming out soon. He's going to be debuting some tracks from that album at an event called Riot Fest. That's going down in September up in Chicago. Well, Instagram just got their hands on his rider. If you're not familiar, a rider is a piece of paper that the artist gives the venue, telling them certain things they want in their dressing room before they perform. Here's just a couple of things off of Bill Shatner's rider. He wants his dressing room to be themed as Shatner's Shag Shack. He wants 4 feet of Polish sausage available to him. He also wants one Montreal Canadian hockey sweater signed by John Stamos. The guy is a national treasure. I tell you, he and Dolly Parton. And Bill's not even from the U.S. He's from Canada, but we're going to claim him. I mean, he is a treasure. On the way for you, we'll get that drive at 5 kicked off next.
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4: 501, that jams up out of Myrtle Beach, northbound at the 17 bypass. You'll find delays again as you pass by Highway 31 toward Red Hill, around toward 544. A little sluggish after that near Conway at 16th Avenue. We're Dixon, right now traffic.
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7: This is a News 13 Network weather update. I'm meteorologist Frank Johnson. Hot, humid weather will continue through the weekend. Our forecast for tonight, partly cloudy, warm and muggy, a low of 80 degrees. Tomorrow, a mixture of clouds and sunshine, hot and humid. Watch out for a stray thunderstorm, the high up to 92. And on Sunday, partly sunny with scattered storms and a high of 92. Stay tuned to News 13 and this radio partner.
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0: 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So

Sunny 103.1, Drive at 5 with Matt Scurry, officially into that weekend. 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They're in your neighborhood. Let's get into it with a little Blue Oyster Cult.

0: Classic hits, Friday afternoon drive at 5 with Matt Scurry. Into that weekend. It's a hot one out there. Might be a good weekend to maybe go see a new movie in the theaters. We got the new movie Odyssey. It's in theaters this weekend. They're hoping that one's going to make a lot of money because I tell you, it's got every A-lister in Hollywood starring in that thing. Matt Damon, of course, the main character in the Odyssey. This weekend, the new movie at the theaters. Other movie news. Have you heard about this? Luke Skywalker's lightsaber sold at auction for $3.75 million. That set a new auction record for a screen-used Star Wars prop. The reason this brought so much money, this is the lightsaber that Mark Hamill used in The Empire Strikes Back during Luke's face-off with his daddy, Darth Vader. This is also the one that he was holding when Darth Vader cut his hand off. As a matter of fact, they sold this with a fake hand that was severed at the wrist, still holding the saber, and they say that that hand was designed after Mark Hamill's own hand. If I pay $3.75 million, they better put the real Mark Hamill hand on that thing. That's crazy. A little music from Uncle Cracker coming up to get your weekend underway.
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3: 501 is pretty slow going north out of Myrtle Beach at the 17 bypass. Delays get heavier again as you pass by Highway 31, on or off as you head in toward Red Hill. Then you're very slow again toward Conway near 701 around toward El Bethel Road. We're Dixon, right now traffic.
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6: This is a News 13 Network weather update. I'm meteorologist Frank Johnson. Hot, humid weather will continue through the weekend. Our forecast for tonight, partly cloudy, warm and muggy, a low of 80 degrees. Tomorrow, a mixture of clouds and sunshine, hot and humid. Watch out for a stray thunderstorm, the high up to 92. And on Sunday, partly sunny with scattered storms and a high of 92. 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

something important. Are you even going to the beach if you don't have a killer beach bag? I'm going to say no. Hard no. 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We're talking grab your stuff, strut your stuff, and maybe even make the seagulls jealous kind of vibes. So set that alarm, don't hit snooze, and be listening at 8:50 a.m. because the only thing better than the beach is showing up with the best beach bag there. From Market Common, the local way to Myrtle Beach, and Sunny 103.1, your beach day upgrade headquarters.

Classic hits on a Friday afternoon drive with Matt Scurry into the weekend. Maybe going to do a beach visit this weekend. Well, down in Pensacola Beach, the U.S. Navy's elite Blue Angels did a flyover along the beach the other day, a little lower than anybody expected. I'll tell you about that coming up.

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0: Classic Hits Friday Afternoon Drive with Matt Scurry. Into the weekend, it's going to be a hot weekend. Might be a good time to visit the beach. And I say that to bring this up as we wrap it up this afternoon. Down in Florida, along Pensacola Beach, the U.S. Navy's elite Blue Angels, a couple of their planes were flying around over the beach the other day, getting ready for a big air show down there. Well, as they were wrapping it up on the final pass, one of those Blue Angel jets flew extremely low over the coastline there, did a low-altitude pass along Pensacola Beach that was so low that it was blowing umbrellas out of the sand, upending tents, blowing people out of their chairs. By the way, at the end of it, everybody stood up and gave them a big round of applause. They really enjoyed it. And because of that, the acting secretary of the Navy says nobody is going to be reprimanded for that. But there is some video available for this if you want to check it out on YouTube. That jet was right above that crowd. That was pretty exciting, I'm sure. Got music on the way from George Michael. Genesis coming up as we wrap up the drive.
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3: And just north of Georgetown, there's accident Cluter Park that's going on. 17 northbound, the delays extend for about a mile getting past it. It's at the intersection with Arcadia Plantation Drive. The southbound side is a little sluggish. That's not as bad. We're Dixon, right now traffic.
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6: This is a News 13 Network weather update. I'm meteorologist Frank Johnson. Hot, humid weather will continue through the weekend. Our forecast for tonight, partly cloudy, warm and muggy, a low of 80 degrees. Tomorrow, a mixture of clouds and sunshine, hot and humid. Watch out for a stray thunderstorm, the high up to 92. And on Sunday, partly sunny with scattered storms and a high of 92. 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
22: 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But every night when you go to get some Z's, how often do you really think about the temperature in your bedroom? Temperature may be one of the most underappreciated factors in sleep. That's according to the Senior Vice President of Research and Scientific Affairs at the National Sleep Foundation. We often hear about lights and screens and stress, but even modest changes in temperature and airflow can influence both how quickly you fall asleep and how deeply you stay asleep. Most experts will recommend a room temperature of 60 to 67 degrees Fahrenheit. You might also experiment with your sheets and what you actually wear to bed. Play around a bit and see what improves your sleep. You might be delightfully surprised. I'm Dr. Sanjay Gupta, helping you live a better life.
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Matt Scurry on this Friday afternoon. As always, it has been a pleasure. Appreciate you inviting me along for the ride. I'll see you again tomorrow afternoon as we get through a Saturday together. I'm going to leave you with Sparkle. She's up at 6 o'clock. Have yourself a good night.

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0: did not know this, so I am passing on the information to you. Don't put your phone in the refrigerator when it says it's overheated. 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I'm just passing along the information.
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3: This is a News 13 Network weather update. I'm meteorologist Frank Johnson. Hot, humid weather will continue through the weekend. In our forecast for tonight, partly cloudy, warm and muggy, a low of 80 degrees. Tomorrow, a mixture of clouds and sunshine, hot and humid. Watch out for a stray thunderstorm, the high up to 92. And on Sunday, partly sunny with scattered storms and a high of 92. 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
3: This is a News 13 Network weather update. I'm meteorologist Frank Johnson. Hot, humid weather will continue through the weekend. Our forecast for tonight, partly cloudy, warm and muggy, a low of 80 degrees. Tomorrow, a mixture of clouds and sunshine, hot and humid. Watch out for a stray thunderstorm, the high up to 92. And on Sunday, partly sunny with scattered storms and a high of 92. 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
14: 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We're talking grab your stuff, strut your stuff, and maybe even make the seagulls jealous kind of vibes. 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

Okay, did I just see that the Avengers Doomsday has a runtime of 3 hours and 45 minutes? That's probably the longest movie I'm ever going to see. Oh, I cannot wait for the new Marvel movie. It's classic hits.

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0: 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There is a school district in New York that's going to have a humanoid teacher support helper. Like that, are we trying to traumatize our kids? AI, that's too much. That's too much.
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3: This is a News 13 Network weather update. I'm meteorologist Frank Johnson. Hot, humid weather will continue through the weekend. In our forecast for tonight, partly cloudy, warm and muggy, a low of 80 degrees. Tomorrow, a mixture of clouds and sunshine, hot and humid. Watch out for a stray thunderstorm, the high up to 92. And on Sunday, partly sunny with scattered storms and a high of 92. 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
17: You know, it's funny, when I think back to what the typical American dinner looked like when you and I were kids, there's usually some kind of meat featured at the center of the plate. Vegetables are there, but often thought of as a side dish. More and more, though, we are coming to realize that a plant-based diet, with little or no meat even, is going to be a healthier way to eat for just about everyone. New study out of the University of Hawaii Cancer Center found that eating a high-quality plant-rich diet that includes whole grains, vegetables, and fruits may prevent cognitive impairment even when people start that diet in their late 50s and 60s. Yeah, it's important to make sure you're getting enough protein, fats, complex carbohydrates. Just because you cut out or even cut back on meat, though, is not a license to eat whatever you want. Focus on eating whole, real foods. I'm Dr. Sanjay Gupta, helping you live a better life.
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0: Today is National World Emoji Day, and we got some new emojis coming. A lighthouse is coming, a cracked smile face, and a pickle.
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I'm remembering I am in control of the way that I feel. I'm in control. And honestly, that little fact has been so life-changing in the last couple weeks. 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I really can. 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It's Classic Hits.